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2: 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The mountains of Asheville wouldn't be the same without 98.1 The River. 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

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Different is good. Salsica, Micaela.

0: 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From the founding fathers to the families of today, the spirit of independence lives on. We're proud to celebrate America 250, honoring the rebels, the dreamers, and the revolution that started it all, America 250. And the story is still being written.
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98.1 The River, his golden messenger. In the middle of it, it's Gibson. Good morning. We're right in the middle of the week. It's Wednesday. Finally, getting somewhere. I hope you're having a great one so far. It's been a nice week. There is some rain in the forecast, though, but we need a little rain for sure. And we've got cool stuff to give away here on the river this week, including tickets to see Ziggy Marley and Government Mule at Hellbender. We'll get to a classic from Ziggy soon, and I'll tell you how to win those tickets. Stick around. First, it's Asheville's very own MJ Linderman from Manning Fireworks with Wristwatch.

is a blade. Here's a picture that I saved for too long. Here's my credit card and keys, and the reason I won't find peace. Here's a song I should not complete.

0: 98.1 The River with Ziggy Marley and the Melody Makers. Tomorrow People from 1988's Conscious Party. It's Gibson Good Morning that had another big hit on it, Tumbling Down. And in 89, Ziggy and the crew won Best Reggae Album at the Grammys. Of course, it's him and his siblings. And Ziggy is still out there getting it done. He's going to be on the road and in Asheville playing at Hellbender by the Orange Peel with Government Mule on September 25th. It's a Friday night. Kicks off a great weekend of music at Hellbender. Houndmouth there the following night with Molly Tuttle and Daniel Donato's Cosmic Country. We're giving away tickets to this Government Mule and Ziggy Marley show. 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Either way, get your name in the hat for these tickets. It's going to be a great season at Hellbender. And you should check out their full lineup at hellbenderavl.com. Up next on The River, we're going to get to music from the Black Keys and Brittany Howard.
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7: Here's the latest forecast on 98.1 The River.
8: Sunshine is back today. Warmer weather is too. Look for highs in the low to mid 80s. For tonight, a little bit of an increase in cloud cover. Lows in the mid to upper 60s. We are dry overnight, however. There will be a chance for some scattered showers and thunderstorms Thursday. Best chance in the afternoon. Once again, highs in the low to mid 80s. Could become a bit breezy at times, though. Scattered storm chances remain with us through Friday. We're in the lower 80s Friday. Look for some sunshine to start the weekend. Slight chance of a shower by late Sunday. That's your 7 weather forecast. I'm meteorologist Dan Bickford.
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The Black Keys on 98.1 The River, You Got to Lose from their new album, Peaches. That one's a cover of a George Thorogood tune. The album is all covers and pretty cool, too. You should check it out if you haven't already. We had Brittany Howard and What Now before that. Music on the way from The Police and Paul Simon, but first it's Deer Tick from their new album, Coin-O-Matic, with Mary Singletary.

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98.1 The River, it's Gibson with Death Cab for Cutie from their latest album, I Built You a Tower. We heard Riptides. Good Wednesday morning. We got music next from the Meat Puppets going back to 1994's Too High to Die, an album produced by Paul Leary, guitarist from the Butthole Surfers, who's produced so many great albums for great acts, including Reverend Horton Heat, Daniel Johnson, Sublime, and U2. Of course, you can't forget this one from the Meat Puppets and Too High to Die, Backwater on the River.

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98.1 The River, Duran Jones and the Indications, with you, the name of that one, I'm Gibson. Good morning, Sam Fender's latest, featuring Olivia Dean, we heard Rain Me In, and the Flaming Lips in there too. I hope you're enjoying the music, and don't forget, you can get requests in with your Free River app, use the email button, or send us a text to 210-8571. We've got a great tune now, a monster hit. It finished out as the number one song of 1972, R&B charts at Billboard. From the album of the same name, here's Al Green with Let's Stay Together.

0: 98.1 The River Goose with Good to Be from their new album, Big Modern. It's Gibson. And good morning. June's moving by pretty quickly. It's already the 17th, 4th of July, officially around the bend, just a couple of weeks away. And Buncombe County has decided to move the location of its 4th of July celebration this year from Lake Julian Park out in Arden to North Buncombe Fields in Weaverville. You can get all the details at 828newsnow.com or with their free app. But the celebration's going to start at 5. Fireworks will be in the sky at 9:15 Saturday, July 4th at North Buncombe High School in Weaverville. That's 890 Clark's Chapel Road. Like I said, all that detail awaits you at 828 News Now, because it's always local and it's always free. 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And stick around up next on The River. We've got music from Wolf Alice and Houndmouth.
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8: 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Juneteenth is this Friday, June 19th. Read about city closures and celebrations in light of the holiday, including downtown after 5. The 132,000 square foot warehouse on Breams Creek Road has found its first new tenant, Ball Crank Pickleball Club, due to open late this summer. Finally, Buncombe County Parks and Recreation has shifted plans for its 4th of July celebration.
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0: 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There are no major slowdowns to report so far this morning, and drive times into Asheville on I-26 are up to 28 minutes from Hendersonville, 21 minutes from Fletcher, and 14 minutes from Weaverville.
9: Here's the latest forecast on 98.1 The River.
10: A warmer afternoon on tap, thanks to more sunshine. Look for highs in the low to mid-80s. We're in the mid to upper 60s tonight with a few clouds rolling in. And a mix of clouds and sunshine for tomorrow. There will be a chance for a few scattered showers and thunderstorms, mainly in the afternoon. It'll be a breezy day, but still warm. Highs in the low to mid-80s. Scattered storm chances remain with us through Friday. Friday, we're looking at lower 80s for highs. We're into sunshine on Saturday. Sunday, we'll see a slight chance of some showers by late in the afternoon. That's your 7 weather forecast. I'm meteorologist Dan Bickford.
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98.1 The River, Wolf Alice and White Horses. It's Gibson, Good Morning. That's on last year's album, The Clearing. And we've got music next from Houndmouth. This K9 double feature over here, man. Houndmouth's new album, Lordy, due out pretty soon, July 10th. Be here before you know it. This is the lead single. Here's Tiger Blood.

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6: 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Light fog is impacting driving on I-26 West in Woodfin as well as on I-26 East near Exit 33. Slowdowns are happening on Brevard Road in Arden and on North Louisiana and Patton Avenues in West Asheville. Drive times into Asheville on I-26 are up to 33 minutes from Hendersonville, 26 minutes from Fletcher, and 16 minutes from Weaverville.
7: Here's the latest forecast on 98.1 The River.
8: Sunshine is back today. Warmer weather is too. Look for highs in the low to mid 80s. For tonight, a little bit of an increase in cloud cover. Lows in the mid to upper 60s. We are dry overnight, however. There will be a chance for some scattered showers and thunderstorms Thursday. Best chance in the afternoon. Once again, highs in the low to mid 80s. Could become a bit breezy at times, though. Scattered storm chances remain with us through Friday. We're in the lower 80s Friday. Look for some sunshine to start the weekend. Slight chance of a shower by late Sunday. That's your 7 weather forecast. I'm meteorologist Dan Bickford.
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It's 98.1 The River and Modest Mouse from their new album, An Eraser and a Maze. That's Picking Dragons' Pockets. Music from Cake next. It's I Will Survive. At first.

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0: 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There's light fog on I-26 East near exit 33, and you can expect some delays on North Louisiana Avenue and Patton Avenue in West Asheville, as well as on Bob Barnwell Road in Fletcher. Drive times into Asheville on I-26 are up to 32 minutes from Hendersonville, 25 minutes from Fletcher, and 16 minutes from Weaverville.
6: Here's the latest forecast on 98.1 The River.
7: A warmer afternoon on tap, thanks to more sunshine. Look for highs in the low to mid-80s. We're in the mid to upper 60s tonight with a few clouds rolling in. And a mix of clouds and sunshine for tomorrow. There will be a chance for a few scattered showers and thunderstorms, mainly in the afternoon. It'll be a breezy day, but still warm. Highs in the low to mid-80s. Scattered storm chances remain with us through Friday. Friday, we're looking at lower 80s for highs. We're into sunshine on Saturday. Sunday, we'll see a slight chance of some showers by late in the afternoon. That's your 7 weather forecast. I'm meteorologist Dan Bickford.
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You and Forever is on their latest album. 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It's called My Mess, My Heart, My Life. And the name of this song is Hold Me in the Dark.

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0: 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There's light fog on I-26 East near exit 33, and you can expect some delays on North Louisiana Avenue and Patton Avenue in West Asheville, as well as on Bob Barnwell Road in Fletcher. Drive times into Asheville on I-26 are up to 32 minutes from Hendersonville, 25 minutes from Fletcher, and 16 minutes from Weaverville.
8: Here's the latest forecast on 98.1 The River.
9: Sunshine is back today. Warmer weather is too. Look for highs in the low to mid 80s. For tonight, a little bit of an increase in cloud cover. Lows in the mid to upper 60s. We are dry overnight, however. There will be a chance for some scattered showers and thunderstorms Thursday. Best chance in the afternoon. Once again, highs in the low to mid 80s. Could become a bit breezy at times, though. Scattered storm chances remain with us through Friday. We're in the lower 80s Friday. Look for some sunshine to start the weekend. Slight chance of a shower by late Sunday. That's your 7 weather forecast. I'm meteorologist Dan Bickford.
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98.1 The River, it's Gibson with Casey Musgraves in Dry Spell from her latest album, Middle of Nowhere. Thanks for choosing The River this Wednesday morning. We've got a classic for you now from Patty Griffin, and it's on her 1998 release, Flaming Red, which features a ton of awesome musicians and contributors, including Buddy Miller, Julie Miller, and Emmylou Harris. The name of this song is One Big Love.

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0: 98 won the river. The Strokes from their new one, Reality Awaits, with Going Shopping. It's Gibson. 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It can take a minute, especially if you want to play along with the whole thing. 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Coming up next on The River, we're going to get to music from Monrovia, Kevin Morby.
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9: Here's the latest forecast on 98.1 The River.
10: A warmer afternoon on tap thanks to more sunshine. Look for highs in the low to mid 80s. We're in the mid to upper 60s tonight with a few clouds rolling in. And a mix of clouds and sunshine for tomorrow. There will be a chance for a few scattered showers and thunderstorms, mainly in the afternoon. It'll be a breezy day, but still warm. Highs in the low to mid 80s. Scattered storm chances remain with us through Friday.

0: today. Friday, we're looking at lower 80s for highs. We're into sunshine on Saturday. Sunday, we'll see a slight chance of some showers by late in the afternoon. That's your 7 weather forecast. I'm meteorologist Dan Bickford.
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98.1 The River, Monrovia, and Heavyfoot. It's Gibson, and we heard from Mount Joy before that. We've got music on the way from The Pretenders and Zeppelin as well. And if there's a song you want to hear, let us know with your Free River app. Shoot us an email. It's Kevin Morby next from his new album, Little Wide Open. Here's Javelin.

0: 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Different is good.
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98.1 The River, it's Gibson. And that's Johnny Blue Skies and the Dark Clouds. With Situation from the new one, Mutiny After Midnight, Sturgill finally released that digitally, available for streaming since June 8th. He did it to celebrate his birthday, 3 months after the release of the album. And I like this. I like what he did with that, releasing the hard copy first. And now the digital download comes with a couple of covers, including Procol Harum's Whiter Shade of Pale and the soul tune You Don't Miss Your Water, which has been covered by a bunch of folks over the years, including The Byrds with Graham Parsons. I'm Gibson. I hope you're enjoying the music in this gorgeous Wednesday morning. Bonnie Raitt now on the river. Here's Nick of Time.

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98.1 The River, Jack White with God and the Broken Ribs. It's Gibson. That one's on the upcoming album, Frozen Charlotte. Jack snuck that one in on us with just a little announcement, nothing big, on the Third Man website. And recorded with the touring band that he's been out on the road with and playing with for so long. They sound great. Both of the songs they debuted on SNL in April were excellent. That was one of them, of course. Don't forget that date, July 10th, for the new Jack White record. Tears for Fears now on the River. Here's Head Over Heels.

is a blade, here's a picture that I saved for too long. Here's my credit card and keys, and the reason I won't find peace. Here's a song I should not complete,

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11: Sunshine is back today. Warmer weather is too. Look for highs in the low to mid 80s. For tonight, a little bit of an increase in cloud cover. Lows in the mid to upper 60s. We are dry overnight, however. There will be a chance for some scattered showers and thunderstorms Thursday. Best chance in the afternoon. Once again, highs in the low to mid 80s. Could become a bit breezy at times, though. Scattered storm chances remain with us through Friday. We're in the lower 80s Friday. Look for some sunshine to start the weekend. Slight chance of a shower by late Sunday. That's your 7 weather forecast. I'm meteorologist Dan Bickford.
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98 won the river, it's Gibson. And that's Lucy Dacus in her latest tune, Planting Tomatoes. Hope you're enjoying your day. We've got music on the way from Government Mule and a shot at some tickets for you to win for their show this fall with Ziggy Marley at Hellbender. Stay tuned. More on that in a minute. First, Bob Dylan, Entangled Up in Blue.

98.1 The River Government Mule's Black Horizon. The Austin Space remix, you'll find it on Heavy Load Blues. I'm Gibson, and good Wednesday morning, Government

0: Mule and Warren Haynes heading back to Asheville for a show this fall. 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

98.1 The River with his Golden Messengers in the middle of it. I'm Gibson, and we heard from Moby before that. Goose on the way, too, but first, the Raconteurs with Steady.

0: 98 won the River Goose from their new album, Big Modern. That's called Good to Be. I'm Gibson, and good morning. Goose has released three albums in the past 2 years, including the surprise Chain Your Dragon last year, and I guess we have to count the remix of Everything Must Go. That brings them up to four studio releases in 2 years. For a band that formed essentially in 2013 or so, they've got an extensive discography, including 15 or 16 live albums, six EPs, and they just keep going. Goose, of course, coming to Hellbender this year, part of the crazy inaugural lineup at the new venue by the river here in Asheville, presented by the Orange Peel. If you haven't checked out the Hellbender lineup, hit hellbenderavl.com and check it out today. I can't wait to get out there and see a show myself. Stick around. Coming up next, we've got music from Portishead and the Beatles.
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6: Here's the latest forecast on 98.1 The River.
7: A warmer afternoon on tap, thanks to more sunshine. Look for highs in the low to mid 80s. We're in the mid to upper 60s tonight with a few clouds rolling in. And a mix of clouds and sunshine for tomorrow. There will be a chance for a few scattered showers and thunderstorms, mainly in the afternoon. It'll be a breezy day, but still warm. Highs in the low to mid 80s. Scattered storm chances remain with us through Friday. Friday, we're looking at lower 80s for highs. We're into sunshine on Saturday. Sunday, we'll see a slight chance of some showers by late in the afternoon.

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98.1 The River, the Dave Matthews Band. Where are you going? We heard from Cassius Culpepper before that. Man of His Word is on his debut album, Act One. The Beatles in there alongside Portishead. And the Smiths are on the way. I'm Gibson right now with music from Michigander's upcoming album, Over Before You Know It. It's due out July 31st. The name of this song is Freaking Out.

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0: 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Different is good.

98.1 The River, Mazzy Stars Fade Into You. It's Gibson. Thanks for hanging with me today. Enjoy the rest of your Wednesday with Jordan. She's in next. Looks like it's going to be a gorgeous afternoon, but we've got rain in the forecast for the next couple of days starting tomorrow in the afternoon. Probably your last chance to get the grass cut before the weekend. I know it's on my list. We'll see if I can get there today. Good luck to you with your afternoon. I'll talk to you bright and early tomorrow morning. And leave you with this one, the latest from the Revivalists. They've got a new album due out July 24th called Get It Honest. And the name of this tune is Heartstop.

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98.1 The River with Jack Johnson. That's Flake. We also heard from Biba Doobie featuring the Marias and Fish in there. Fast Enough for You. Well, this week is flying by. Happy Wednesday. We're that much closer to the weekend and the first day of summer this Sunday, as well as Father's Day, too. Don't forget about Dad. I'm Jordan. Hope you're having a great start to your afternoon. I've got music from Suki Waterhouse coming up after Squeeze. Here's Tempted.

0: 98 on the River with Suki Waterhouse, Back in Love. She thought of that phrase after her partner would do sweet things for her, and she just fell back in love with him. Her partner being and husband and father of her child is Robert Pattinson. Her new album, Loveland, drops on July 10th. A lot of new albums coming out that day, along with the Rolling Stones' new album, Jack White's new album, and the new album from Houndmouth. All out on July 10th. Looking forward to it. Coming up for you, music from The Black Crowes and Mumford & Sons on the River.
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5: Here's the latest forecast on 98.1 The River.
6: Sunshine is back today. Warmer weather is too. Look for highs in the low to mid 80s. For tonight, a little bit of an increase in cloud cover. Lows in the mid to upper 60s. We are dry overnight, however. There will be a chance for some scattered showers and thunderstorms Thursday. Best chance in the afternoon. Once again, highs in the low to mid 80s. Could become a bit breezy at times, though. Scattered storm chances remain with us through Friday. We're in the lower 80s Friday. Look for some sunshine to start the weekend. Slight chance of a shower by late Sunday. That's your 7 weather forecast. I'm meteorologist Dan Bickford.
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1: 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They're taking their prize fighter tour to Charlotte this August. If you want to see some of that new music live, I'm Jordan with Homegrown Music on the River from Asheville's own Tyler Ramsey. Here's These Ghosts.

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98.1 The River with the record company. Talk to me. Have you been waiting for these guys to come back to Asheville? Well, wait no more. The record company plays the Orange Peel Saturday, November 7th. Love these guys. It's the 10th anniversary tour of the album Give It Back to You. So they'll be playing that debut album in its entirety Saturday, November 7th at the Orange Peel. Those tickets go on sale this Friday at 10 a.m. I'm Jordan with the latest from the Rolling Stones. Their new album, Foreign Tongues, is out July 10th. Here's In the Stars.

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The Red Clay Strays on 98.1 The River, Demons in Your Choir, from their third studio album that's out now, Grateful. I'm Jordan, grateful to be here with you this afternoon. Thanks for listening to The River. Coming up later this hour, you'll hear how you can score tickets to see one of Bob Marley's sons when he plays here in Asheville this September. Details coming up. Right now, it's Bob Marley and the Wailers jamming.

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2: Happy Wednesday. As we head through tonight, we'll see clouds on the increase, but we will stay dry. Temperatures will cool down to the mid-60s. Thursday, we'll see a few showers in the morning, a better chance during the afternoon. At times, there could be some heavy downpours, although the day is not expecting to be a washout. High temperatures Thursday will be in the mid-80s. We'll see a little more rain on your Friday, mostly in the afternoon. High temperatures will be in the low 80s. Sunshine returns Saturday. For WSPA 7 News, I'm meteorologist Grant Roberts.
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3: 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Oh yeah.

98.1 The River with Sam Fender and Olivia Dean. That's Rain Me In. We also heard The Shins and From the Heavy. Hope you're enjoying some sunshine on this Wednesday afternoon. I'm Jordan. Coming up, we'll hear from Government Mule and how you can score tickets to see them this September under the stars. Details coming up. Neil Young now with Heart of Gold on The River.

0: 98.1 The River with Government Mule. That's Slackjaw Jezebel from their 2004 album Deja Voodoo. If you want to see Government Mule this September on Us, we've got your chance to win tickets to the show they're playing at Hellbender. They're co-headlining with Ziggy Marley. It's the Dreaming the Same Dream Tour, and we've got a date with them Friday, September 25th at Hellbender by the Orange Peel. 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

98.1 The River with Modest Mouse from the new album that's out, An Eraser and a Maze, that's Picking Dragon's Pockets. Hope you're enjoying your Wednesday afternoon.

0: Johnny Blue Skies in the Dark Clouds with Situation on 98.1 The River. Nothing but blue skies for us today. We also heard Black Pumas with Ice Cream. 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
3: Here's the latest forecast on 98.1 The River.
4: Happy Wednesday. We are going to see sunshine through this evening. Clouds will be on the increase as we head through tonight. We're going to also have temperatures cooling to the mid-60s. We may see a few showers early Thursday. A better chance will be during the afternoon. While it will not be a washout, there will be potential for some heavy downpours at times. Temperatures will remain in the mid-80s. A little more rain for your Friday afternoon with a cold front moving through. Temperatures to the low 80s. For WSPA 7 News, I'm meteorologist Grant Roberts.
5: 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Different is good.
6: I had no choice but to hear you. You stated your case time and again.

Coldplay with Clock, Sun98 won the river. We also heard Death Cab for Cutie, Riptides from the new album, I Built You a Tower, Van Morrison before that, and we also heard Alanis Morissette. I'm Jordan. This next musician has released singles and EPs, and he has already sold out his tour, all without releasing a debut studio album. That's pretty incredible. But that album, his debut LP, is out Friday from Miles Smith. Be looking forward to hearing My Mess, My Heart, My Life. His debut album out Friday, June 19th. This is Miles Smith, Hold Me in the Dark.

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Taking you back to the 90s on 98.1 The River with Space Hog. That's In the Meantime. I'm Jordan, looking for some 4th of July recipes. Well, make sure you stop by the WNC Farmers Market then off of Brevard Road and open 7 days a week. You can get you some strawberries and blueberries for some red, white, and blueberry dessert or something for the 4th of July. They've got South Carolina strawberries and peaches, Florida watermelon, local blackberries and blueberries and strawberries, and of course, tons of vegetables too. You know, tomato technically is a fruit. Here's Lucy Dacus on the river planting tomatoes.

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98 won the river with Mount Joy. That's Highway Queen. Cassius Culpepper before that with Man of His Word. And we also heard Eagle Eye Cherry. Coming up for you, you'll hear a song from the new Brother Wallace album, Electric Love. And I'll let you know where you can catch him in Asheville next week. Right now, it's Stevie Wonder, Superstition on the river.

0: no skips on that album. It is fantastic from start to finish. He grew up in Georgia, became a chorus teacher and a band teacher, and then got picked up by the band The Heavy. He was singing backup vocals for them for about 10 years before one of the members of the band decided that Brother Wallace is not a backup singer. He's a front man. So they started making music together. And that's where that debut album, Electric Love, came from. Check out Brother Wallace next week. He's coming back to Asheville to play the Grey Eagle on Tuesday, June 23rd. It is such a fun, high-energy show. You won't stop dancing, and he is captivating. So Tuesday, June 23rd, Brother Wallace at the Grey Eagle. 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
8: Happy Wednesday. As we head through tonight, we'll see clouds on the increase, but we will stay dry. Temperatures will cool down to the mid-60s. Thursday, we'll see a few showers in the morning, a better chance during the afternoon. At times, there could be some heavy downpours, although the day is not expecting to be a washout. High temperatures Thursday will be in the mid-80s. We'll see a little more rain on your Friday, mostly in the afternoon. High temperatures will be in the low 80s. Sunshine returns Saturday. For WSPA 7 News, I'm meteorologist Grant Roberts.
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Snowcaps with Heathcliff on 98.1 The River. You also heard The White Stripes with Icky Thump. I'm Jordan. Homegrown music now on The River. And you can see this band at Fleetwood's. It's the Rock and Roll Chapel on Haywood Road. They also do a lot of live music. Santiago y Los Gatos are on a lineup with a bunch of other great bands. On Thursday, July 2nd, you can see them at Fleetwood's. Here's Santiago y Los Gatos with After Me.

0: Asheville's 98.1 The River. 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

I found the good people. They're right here listening to 98.1 The River. Hello, that's Jack Johnson. I'm Jordan. And I've got a new tune now from Jesse Wells. He surprised us all with a new album last Friday, Masks Off. You can see Jesse Wells this summer when he plays Asheville Yards on July 25th. Here's Won't You Come Out Tonight on The River.

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Loudmouth on 98.1 The River with Tiger Blood. The new album Lordy drops July 10th, and don't miss Houndmouth this September when they play Hellbender by the Orange Peel. Asheville's newest outdoor music venue is hosting a ton of great shows this year. They open in July. The Houndmouth show is September 26th with Daniel Donato and Molly Tuttle. What a lineup. That's going to be fantastic. If you go to hellbenderavl.com and use the code DADSDAY, you get $10 off a pair of tickets to that Houndmouth show and a few other shows, too, with that code. That is only now through Sunday, though, for Father's Day. 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Dad's Day. That code to save $10 off a pair of tickets to some of these Hellbender shows, including Houndmouth. I'm Jordan with Bonnie Raitt, Thing Called Love.

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6: Happy Wednesday. We are going to see sunshine through this evening. Clouds will be on the increase as we head through tonight. We're going to also have temperatures cooling to the mid-60s. We may see a few showers early Thursday. A better chance will be during the afternoon. While it will not be a washout, there will be potential for some heavy downpours at times. Temperatures will remain in the mid-80s. A little more rain for your Friday afternoon with a cold front moving through. Temperatures to the low 80s. For WSPA 7 News, I'm meteorologist Grant Roberts.
7: This is St. Motel on Asheville's 98.1 The River. Different is good.

98.1 The River with His Golden Messenger in the middle of it from the new album, I'm People. 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

0: Tracy Chapman talking about a revolution on 98.1 The River. I'm Jordan. This Friday, celebrate Juneteenth with the Asheville Downtown Association. It's Downtown After 5, kicking off at 5 o'clock in Pack Square Park. And it is going to be packed because there are celebrations all day long. You can start at 11 a.m. with lunch at the YMI Cultural Center. Then at 1, there's a special bench unveiling honoring Asheville's rich Black history and culture. And throughout the day, you can shop from Black-owned businesses and artisans and entrepreneurs. Eagle Street is going to transform into a skating rink on Friday, too. So much to do and see at Downtown After 5 this Friday, celebrating Juneteenth. Get more details by following the Asheville Downtown Association online.
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Fleet Foxes with Can I Believe You on 98.1 The River. I'm Jordan. Just a few minutes ago, I was mentioning the Juneteenth celebration Friday at Downtown After Five and the unveiling of this bench. Well, the bench is a custom-made bench from a tree that fell after Tropical Storm Helene. So it's going to be at the Block, the historic Black business sector of downtown Asheville. So this bench was designed from Echoes of the Forest. It's a nonprofit creating functional artwork from trees that fell after Tropical Storm Helene. So just a really special afternoon and evening this Friday at Downtown After Five and in downtown in general. So check that out and check out the story about this bench at 828newsnow.com. It's always local and always free at 828newsnow.com. Here are the Counting Crows with Spaceman in Tulsa.

Allie says she's one in a million. Other people tend to agree. From her fishnet luck to her platform chucks, she's a fading Miss American dream.

Pedro lives out of the Wilshire Hotel. He looks out a window without glass. The walls are made of cardboard. Newspapers on his feet, and his father beats him because he's too tired to beg. He's got 9 brothers and sisters. They're brought up on their knees. It's hard to run when a coat hanger beats you on the thighs. 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He's going to the boulevard. He's gonna end up on the dirty boulevard. He's going out to the dirty boulevard. He's going down to the dirty boulevard. This room costs $2,000 a month. You can believe it, man, it's true. Somewhere a landlord's laughing till he wets his pants. No one dreams of being a doctor or a lawyer or anything. They dream of dealing on the dirty boulevard. Give me your hungry, you're tired, you're poor, I'll put on them. That's what the statue of bigotry says. You're poor huddled masses, let's club them to death and get it over with and just dump them on the boulevard. Get them out on the dirty boulevard. Going out to the dirty boulevard. They're going down on the dirty boulevard. Going out. Outside it's a bright night, there's an opera at Lincoln Center. Movie stars arrive by limousine. The Klieg lights shoot up over the skyline of Manhattan, but the lights are out on the mean streets. A small kid stands by the Lincoln Tunnel. He's selling plastic roses for a buck. The traffic's backed up to 39th Street. The TV whores are calling the cops out for. And back at the Wilshire, Pedro sits there dreaming. He's found a book on magic in a garbage can. He looks at the pictures and stares up at the cracked ceiling. At the count of 3, he says, I hope I can disappear and fly, fly away.

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0: 98.1 The River from Suki Waterhouse. That's Back in Love from her new album, Loveland, out July 10th. Incubus before that with Drive. I'm Jordan. Hope your afternoon drive is going well so far. I've got music coming up from Beck and your chance to see this next musician when he plays in Asheville this September. Here's Ziggy Marley. People, get ready.
1: Yeah, you know, them style.

0: Back on 98 on the River with Ride Lonesome. Before that, you heard from Ziggy Marley. People, get ready for Ziggy Marley and Government Mule co-headlining Hellbender by the Orange Peel this September. What a great show this is going to be. It's the Dreaming the Same Dream Tour, Friday, September 25th at Hellbender. This is under the stars. 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It's going to be a great show. Ziggy Marley and Government Mule this September here in Asheville.
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8: Happy Wednesday. As we head through tonight, we'll see clouds on the increase, but we will stay dry. Temperatures will cool down to the mid-60s. Thursday, we'll see a few showers in the morning, a better chance during the afternoon. At times, there could be some heavy downpours, although the day is not expecting to be a washout. High temperatures Thursday will be in the mid-80s. We'll see a little more rain on your Friday, mostly in the afternoon. High temperatures will be in the low 80s. Sunshine returns Saturday. For WSPA 7 News, I'm meteorologist Grant Roberts.
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Train Drops of Jupiter on 98.1 The River. You also heard the latest from The Strokes, Edie Brickell and New Bohemians in there, and before that, REM. Hope you're having a great Wednesday evening. More than halfway home to the weekend now, and I've got music from Deer Tick. They are playing Eulogy by Burial Beer this November. Their new album is out, Coin-O-Matic. Don't miss Deer Tick this fall in Asheville. Here's Mary Singletary.

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7: Hey, this is Kat from Asheville. The mountains of Asheville wouldn't be the same without 98.1 The River. Different is good.

98.1 The River with Santana featuring Rob Thomas. That's Smooth. Almost to the date. That song was released 27 years ago on June 15th, 1999. Yeesh. I'm going to let you sit with that fact for a little while. But the good news is Carlos Santana still going strong today at 78 years old. And the other good news is that you can enjoy some sunshine through your Wednesday evening. Sunset not until 8:48 tonight. So enjoy it. The Revivalists now on the river. Heart Stop.

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